and it burned inside his mind the way he suffered that defeat. In the darkest pits of hell, the devil hatched an evil plan to tempt the fiddle player, for he's just a mortal man. The sin of pride, the devil cried, is what will

0: May became in June. But give me half a minute and I'll get this fiddle back in tune.
1: The devil grabbed the golden fiddle out of Johnny's hand and said,
2: "Boy, I

to my hometown incognito to forget about it all. Suddenly I heard, hey there, Papito, you don't ever give a call.

0: time are lost forever. Fighter stood 100 times outnumbered.
1: Time to attack.